0: 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And some fresh music from Noah Kahan. Called Doors. We're sending you to San Francisco to see this guy perform live. Flights, accommodation, spending money. I'm going to open 13, 24, 10 when Doors plays in the next 6 minutes.
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0: So my sister is massively into her loyalty program at the casino, but they make her go there once a week. 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

0: Melbourne's Nova 100. It's the home of Jace, Lauren and Clint. I've just been watching all of their action from the slopes of Mount Bulla. They've been there the last two nights for Snova. DJ Clint Stanislay on the DJ decks last night at a rooftop party. I'm so jealous. Like, I'm really sad that I missed out on going with them. They never asked. Mad FOMO. The guys are back. They'll be in the studio in South Melbourne on Monday with, I don't even know what they've got coming up. They're too busy, I think, partying at the Snow that they haven't even told me what's coming up next week. But, you know, it's the guys. They'll sort you out. Any of their show you missed this week, catch up. Podcast on the Nova Player and all of the action from the Snow on their socials. Let's get back into the fresh hits with some Dom Dolla, DJ Clint Stanaway's inspiration. Love music.
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1: 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Crews just attending a broken down truck on the Monash City bound before Punt Road. The left hand lane closed. Speeds at 40, of course. An incident on the Ring Road, Greensboro bound, just before Sydney Road. Delays pushing back to the Tulla. And the Ring Road also seeing a few brake lights. Altona bound approaching the Westgate interchange due to works. 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In for a partly cloudy one, a top of just 13 degrees today. Right now it's 10 degrees on Melbourne's Nova 100.
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1: Oh my God, amazing. Thanks so much, Mel. I really appreciate it.
0: Welcome. Hello, Cardia.
2: Hi. How are you, darling?
0: Good. Did I say your name right?
2: You actually did. You said it perfectly.
0: Oh my gosh, I'm so impressed with myself.
2: I'm impressed too.
0: Are you calling for some San Fran action?
2: Absolutely.
0: Oh, yeah. Let's get you in the running, my friend.
2: Amazing.
0: Amy, you're trying to win this trip for your dad?
3: Yes, I am.
0: That's so wholesome. Is he a big Noah Kahan fan?
3: Yeah, we both really love him.
0: Well, don't forget, all weekend long, you can register on the Nova Player or novafm.com.au. 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
1: Let's get the party started. 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That's when I knew that your heart was scarring. Friends to lovers need a part to star in. Like, wait, babe, let me ask.

Gosh, he's good. Harry Styles here on Nova 100. We've got Fremantle and Western Bulldogs tonight, but they're playing out in Perth. It's going to be busy around Amy Park, though, for Storm v Bulldogs. That kicks off tonight at 6 o'clock. This is brand new music, Bruno Mars, On My Soul. I love it.

0: dedication, maybe a muse even, for DJ Clint Stunaway, who hit the DJ decks at Mount Buller yesterday afternoon for a rooftop party.
1: Alberg House. Good evening. Welcome to Snova. It is a pleasure to have you here at Mount Buller. This is my international debut as a DJ. I've got my hype girls at the front. Jay Sloan, are we ready to run?
0: If you want to see all the action from Mount Buller, it looks like they had the best time. Catch up on their socials. Jace, Lauren, Clint, they're back on Monday morning from 6. And any of their show you missed this week, you can catch up. Podcast on the Nova Flyer. Let's get you across some news headlines and then sink our teeth back into those frames.

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10: 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A crash in Donnybrook on Donnybrook Road eastbound at Cloverton Boulevard. There's reports of a crash in Keilor East on Miliara Road northbound at Dinah Parade. On the Ring Road, slow Elton abound from Sydney Road to Pascavel Road. Delays on the Calder Freeway outbound approaching the Melton Highway exit. The Westgate Freeway slow outbound from Williamstown Road to Millers Road. 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Mostly sunny today, 13 the top. Right now in the city, it's 12 degrees on Melbourne's Nova 100.
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19: Good afternoon, I'm Heidi Tiltons. Australians are being warned to prepare for more cases of bird flu to emerge in wild seabirds. There are now 33 confirmed cases across the country, but thankfully no detections in poultry or the wider agricultural industry. Environment Minister Murray Watt insists Australia is well prepared.
20: It is reasonable to expect that we are going to see more now that bird flu has arrived on Australian shores. And you may have seen this week as well is that it has been confirmed that there has now been local transmission of bird flu, which means that it is likely that we are going to see those numbers escalate.
19: The Albanese government's facing backlash after revealing plans to reduce private health insurance rebates for over 65s. Labor says the policy will save billions of dollars, which can then be used to fund aged care services, but the states are warning it'll just put more pressure on public hospitals. BHP is facing more strike action in WA, which could cost the mining giant $120 million a day. Workers are threatening 48 hours of industrial action after negotiations stalled over pay and conditions. Spain's deployed its military after thousands of migrants stormed across the border from Morocco. It's that time of the year again, with Barack Obama sharing his summer playlist, the former US president enjoying the likes of Ray, The Strokes and Zara Larsson. And in sport, Australia's gold medal tally at the Commonwealth Games now sits at 51. And you're up to date on Nova.
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24: Today, Australia's swim teams closed out Glasgow with 76 medals in total. It's a haul that smashed the previous record. We've got brand new Ariana Grande coming out at 2 o'clock and more chances to get you in the running to see Noah Kahan in San Francisco. That is all coming up

0: G-Flip Bed on Fire for your fresh hits here on Nova. And speaking of fresh hits, happy Ariana Grande album release date to you, Liza.
1: Thank you.
0: How are we feeling? Her new album, Petal, drops at 2 o'clock.
1: Oh, great. I mean, look, 13-year-old me, absolutely losing it.
0: I love that. Hey, I was hearing her say that this album is kind of like unfiltered, probably the most raw and angriest she's been. Do you reckon there's going to be some Ethan Slater hate tracks?
1: Oh, my God. Okay, controversial take. I don't think she liked them that much. I mean, obviously, yes, they were together for a while, but I don't think enough to write a song. I'm sorry.
0: Oh, I love that. I love that. I love a controversial take, Liza. Well, good luck. I hope this album, Petal, is everything you want it to be and more.
1: Thank you so much.
0: In the lead up to the album, I'm playing 9 minutes of Ariana Grande, and it starts right after this. Non-stop hits, non-stop hits.
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0: 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Tame Impala, Dracula here on Nova with Olivia Rodrigo. 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
0: 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Like San Francisco and Noah Khan.
4: That would be awesome.
0: Catherine, you're streaming me on the Nova Player. What are you doing?
5: I'm out walking my dog.
0: Oh, lovely. What type of dog?
5: Oh, she's just a rescue dog from RSPCA, but she's beautiful.
0: Oh, we love rescue dogs. You might have to get yourself a dog sitter if you win this trip to San Fran. Good luck.
5: Thank you. Have a beautiful day.
0: You too, hon. Bye. And Alicia, who's just on like an 8-hour round trip helping a friend move. You are a good human.
6: I try to be.
0: Now let's do something good for you with a trip to San Fran.
6: Oh, that would be fantastic. Never been.
0: No, me either.
6: I've only left the country once in 48 years.
0: Oh, you are definitely overdue.
6: Yeah, it'd be great to see the big city lights and stuff.
0: The Golden Gate Bridge. Oh, amazing. Make sure your passport's valid, actually. Should say that. Go check that bad boy. And enter all weekend long on the Nova Player or novafm.com.au.
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15: Does it really matter if Jayden washes his bin trucks every week? 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
16: Victoria, have you ever watched an Aussie film and thought, well, that was just a little bit crap? You deserve better. Critically acclaimed new Australian satire, The Birthday Trip, is more akin to The White Lotus or Succession than some gritty drama about cops and doctors. following three millennial couples whose relationships are put to the test when they descend on a bougie farm stay for the ultimate wine weekend. The Birthday Trip is a new kind of Australian film, only in cinemas July 30.
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0: banger. Sonny Federa, Libyanka, Let Me Be In Your Arms. Fresh hit here on Nova. It's Friday. I hope it's tools down. In fact, I hope you didn't even go into the office and you just stayed and worked from home. Next is the Joel Creasy Show. And for the entire show, he has got icon Patty Newton with him. Just talking stories, having a laugh. That's next. Nova.
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19: 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There's barrier repairs on the Ring Road Alta Demand ramp heading onto the Princes Freeway. The left-hand lane closed with speed back to 60. Reports of a crash in Preston, Spring Street, southbound before Regent Street. It's heavy getting through. On Peninsula Link, slow southbound approaching Governor Road and works in Altona Meadows. Point Cook Road closed over the Princes Freeway. 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Mostly sunny today, 13 the top. Right now in the city, it's 12 degrees on Melbourne's Nova 100.
20: Nova. I'm Stephen Bartlett, the host of The Diary of a CEO. Not every conversation stays with you, but this one will.
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20: If you had to do just one exercise for the rest of your life to protect your brain, and you could only pick one, what would it be?
22: 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You've got the glutes, you've got the quads, you've even got serratus anterior, you've got your calf muscles. There is so much compounding in that one lift. You can change the trajectory of your life by doing 10 air squats every hour on the hour. And there was a study that was done on this that showed that this can compensate for your sedentary lifestyle, because unfortunately this is the life we're living in. We're becoming more sedentary in our day-to-day lives. We're sitting more. You can outweigh the benefits of a 30-minute power walk.
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28: We made it. It's Friday. It's the Joel Creasy Show, but who cares about that? Here's the important thing. Here's the headline. Gracing us with her presence in the studio today is icon, queen, legend, Patty Newton. So let's get right to that. Of course, though, on a Friday, it's Joel Takes Control of our first song, and in honour of the showbiz mother, Australia showbiz mother, Patty Newton, popping into the studio, and myself taking to the stage with my own mother tonight in Perth. Let's play a proper mother, Carly Rae Jepsen, who I love. I totally mother out to her. Cut to the Feeling, one of her absolute bangers. I can't believe I've gotten this one away on the Joel Creasy Show. Patty Newton up next.

0: chatting to you. I'm loving this. Back with more you and a little bit of me after this. It's the Joel Creasy Show on Nova.
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0: It's the Joel Creasy Show on Nova, and I'm nearly out of here. And so is Paddy Newton, who so kindly hung around. Paddy, I have to ask, we all talk about the great shows, but are there any horror gigs that stick out to you?
1: Once we were, I was doing a comedy sketch with Graham, and it was the Cowboys and Indians, and I had a crinoline on, and you know, and a bonnet, and I was the madam, and Graham was, you know, I forget who he was, but he was a cowboy. And then we all of a sudden they said, "Hold it, the Indians are coming."
0: Yeah.
1: And Philip Brady and Peter Smith came on as the Indians. And just then Graham shot a gun and a fire went off. What they didn't realise was the flash pot for the gun was under my crinoline. Because I was standing on the flash pot and all of a sudden chaos happened in the studio because I was on fire.
0: Paddy's on fire.
1: So my crinoline was on fire. They're bringing in, you know, things to put the fire out and all that. But, you know, the best part about it is it was all fun.
0: And the best stories.
1: And when the script wasn't that great, which often happened in the comedy sketches, Graham would always try to make me laugh because I am a shocking laugher.
0: Right, we love that.
1: I can't, well, sometimes I go too far.
0: Yes.
1: But it was always one of those, you know, we'd do the line and he'd either pinch me or if we had to kiss, he'd put his tongue near me or, you know, something. Yeah. And I'd go, "Yes, well, don't think you're going." And you couldn't understand a word I said.
0: She's having a good time.
1: But the audience loved it.
0: Yes. Because we're looking back. So is Channel 9 doing it, looking back at, is it 7 years of television?
1: I think all the channels are going to do a documentary of some kind on 70 years of television.
0: Fantastic. Are you involved? Like, what's your involvement?
1: I've done a little bit for Channel 9, but there's me and a million other people, of course.
0: Mm-hmm.
1: But I found it very interesting because it was, it brings back so many wonderful memories, particularly of Graham for me.
0: Of course. I mean, Graham's one of my absolute heroes.
1: I mean, there was one sketch that I lost my outfit and he wouldn't let me stop the gags. So I had to just hold myself together in the front and who cares about what you see at the back?
0: Enjoy the view.
1: Oh, don't. But it was fabulous times. I loved it. And I think, you know, Graham was so unique.
0: Absolutely.
1: And then, of course, there was Don. Bert was very lucky because he was able to go from Graham into Don.
0: What a pedigree.
1: And I thought Don was lovely in the fact that he said, "Why would I be looking for a barrel girl when Graham had the best one?"
0: Oh.
1: So he used Bert.
0: And he's right. Paddy, this has been such an honour. You are just an icon and such a hero of mine. And
1: thank you. That's so kind of you.
0: And you are one of the kindest people in the business, and it's such a joy to let people know that. And this has been an absolute treat, Paddy Newton.
1: Well, I love you too, Joel.
0: I love you.
1: It is absolutely a pleasure to be here with you.
0: Oh, this is the best day ever. Thank you, Angel.
1: Mwah. Bye now. Mwah.
0: Honestly, this has been such a wonderful day for me. Please catch up with my full chat with the iconic Paddy Newton on the Joel Creasy Show podcast. An absolute treat. I'll be back Monday. Have a great weekend. Up next, the Creasy Swan Show.
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29: 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Reports of a crash in Coburg North on Sydney Road, citybound before Bakers Road, also in Wantirna South on Stud Road, southbound after High Street Road, and in Hampton Park on Pound Road, eastbound after the South Gippie Freeway. On the 1 Ashlow, inbound from Stud Road to East Link, and still have those delays on Peninsula Link southbound approaching Governor Road. 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Hurry ends Monday, only at Freedom. Mostly sunny today, 13 minutes up. Right now in the city, we're sitting on 12 degrees on Melbourne's Nova 100.
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2: With your 2pm headlines, good afternoon, I'm Michelle Stevenson. The federal government is facing growing backlash to plans to reduce the private health insurance rebates for over 65s. Labor says the policy will save billions of dollars, which can then be used to fund aged care services. The New South Wales, Queensland and Tasmanian governments, though, warn it could lead to people dropping their cover, putting more pressure on public hospitals. Attorneys General are meeting to discuss a nationally consistent approach to working with children checks. They'll seek to agree on standards for eligibility and improved info sharing between states and territories. The Environment Ministry says it is confident the nation can handle the emergence of more cases of H5N1 bird flu. There are now 33 confirmed and 22 suspected cases, with the majority in South Australia. Spain has deployed its military after thousands of migrants stormed across the border. And Paramount Plus has officially greenlit a limited series sequel to the iconic 90s film Clueless. Alicia Silverstone set to reprise her role as Cher, with a 6-episode reboot set in present day following Cher's journey as the mum of a high schooler. And you're up to date on Nova.
3: Eric, found a job match on Seek that's perfect for me.
4: Oh, yeah?
3: It says, seeking a strong yet agile leader. The successful candidate will show great strength in the arms for daily commute by Vine.
4: Oh.
3: Fluency in Gorilla, essential. Cross-species communication skills required. Treehouse lodgings provided. Starting salary, 130K.
4: Oh, nice.
3: Job title, King of the Jungle.
4: Tarzan sounds like the perfect job for you.
6: For the best job matches. And you shall find.
0: This is the Chrissy Swan Show. Talk to me. On Nova.
2: I mean, Fridays, what a day to be alive. It was actually quite recently, even though I've worked, you know, in the periphery of the music industry.
20: Yeah.
2: For many, many decades. It was only very recently you told me that Friday is New Music Day.
20: It's such a vibe, Swanee. I love that it's a Friday because you can spend a full weekend deep diving on a new album or even repeating a single.
2: You know it. The hyperfixations are real. Today, we are very excited. Not even today. 3 minutes ago, the new Ariana Grande album, Petal, dropped.
20: Yes.
2: There is still steam coming off the title track single, which we have absolutely stuffed into the system so that you can hear it. We are going to play it next.
20: And speaking of steam, Swanee, a little background on this album. It's been 2 years since Eternal Sunshine, which I loved. You and I were just saying, we've never disliked anything Ariana has done.
2: I like her in all her moods.
20: Same.
2: And she's in a mood this time.
20: She's in a mood. She's steaming. This album was inspired by unfiltered rage, she said.
2: I reckon the unfiltered rage was from, like, due Cynthia? To that nonsensical woman that she had to do 7 years of publicity.
20: Totally.
2: Speaking of new music on Friday, I have always known that movies come out on Thursdays.
20: Yes.
2: And guess what I did today? I took myself off to the movies and I saw The Invite.
20: I'm dying to see it.
2: The
20: How
2: Olivia
20: was
2: Wilde,
20: it?
2: Seth Rogen, is that his name? I always get him confused with somebody else. Edward Norton and Penelope Cruz. Can I tell you, I have not seen a film more perfect than that in years.
20: Okay, I need to see it this weekend.
2: Honestly, it's so brilliant. And go by yourself. It's so great.
20: I will. Hey, say g'day. 13, 24, 10. What have you seen on the small screen, the big screen?
2: Well, you can give us a stage review.
20: Yes. I saw Six the Musical here in Melbourne. 10 out of 10, Swanee. If you've got kids, take them. It's filled with like a pop vibe.
2: Brilliant.
20: I loved it. 13, 24, 10. Say g'day. Tell us what you've seen and loved. But let's enjoy brand new Ariana Grande. Petal, the title track of her 8th album.
2: I'm all ears.
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0: There's a broken down truck on the Westgate Freeway heading outbound at Montague Street with two lanes out of action. Those delays are back onto the Bonash Freeway. Another broken down truck at the Balti Bridge inbound before the Westgate Freeway with the left-hand lane closed. Reports of an incident on the Western Freeway coming out of the city after Hopkins Road with delays back onto the Ring Road, and reports of a crash in Maidstone on Ballarat Road near Thompson Street. There are delays in both directions. 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Down to 2 degrees overnight, a sunny 16 tomorrow, 13 now on Melbourne Snow for 100.
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13: This is Nova.
14: Good afternoon, I'm Michelle Stevenson. Some states are pushing back on federal plans to cut private health insurance rebates for over 65s. Nearly 40% of surveyed affected policyholders say the change would force them to drop their cover, and some states warn that'll increase pressure on hospitals. Shadow Health and Aged Care Minister Anne Rustin says the government should abandon what she is labelling mean-spirited policy.
0: Basically a tax on older Australians. We want them to actually listen to the sector, listen to older Australians, listen to their state and territory counterparts, and drop this really bad policy.
14: The opposition leader says charges against a federal government MP are a test of leadership for the PM. Special Envoy for Defence, Veteran Affairs and Northern Australia, Luke Gosling, denies allegations he assaulted Northern Territory Administrator David Connolly. Angus Taylor says the charges are serious and Anthony Albanese needs to step up. Well, Attorneys General have agreed on reforms to better align working with children check schemes across the country. Ministers have signed on to changes, including a baseline of serious criminal offences, which will automatically bar someone from holding a check, and minimum standards for risk assessment processes. Fresh data shows Aussies are sticking with their jobs longer. According to the ABS, job mobility, just 7.2% of workers changing employers over the past year. Younger workers remain the most likely to switch jobs. And Justin Bieber has snuck into the comments section to congratulate longtime friend Madison Beer on her engagement. It's after the singer announced the good news on Instagram. Now let's see what's happening on Nine News.
20: Thanks, Michelle. Hello, I'm Alicia Loxley. A young family's Altona North home sprayed with bullets during a drive-by shooting.
21: You could tell someone was doing something wrong in the middle of the night.
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20: And Rose Gold, Davies wins the 5 and 10,000 metres in Glasgow.
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26: This is the Chrissy Swan Show.
27: Oh, yeah, 1 more hour to go, still to come before the end of the show. Chrissy's correspondence where Sue weighs in on my new hair. You don't want to miss it.
28: Oh, I can't wait for that.
27: Oh, yeah. Also, we'll give you another code word for the Fisher comp.
28: Yes, I'm excited about that. So far, there are 4 people in the running to go to Ibiza. This time next week, we give away that trip.
27: Yeah.
28: But today is a big day. Ariana Grande has dropped her 8th studio album, Swanee.
27: Yes.
28: Petal.
27: It was only at 2 p.m., so really, you're hearing it here first.
28: We listened to the title track just after 2 o'clock, but you and I have listened through to a few sort of songs on the album.
27: Yeah, we've done the equivalent of a skim read.
28: Yeah, exactly right.
27: That's all we could do.
28: And we've picked our favourite.
27: Yeah, here it is.
28: It's called Oh Well. It's track 5. It is a vibe. We love it. We are sure you will as well. Next, Chrissy's Quizzy, 13, 24, 10. If you would like a bum bag for the weekend and a family pass to Spider-Man, Brand New Day.

0: wrong?
1: Yeah, I don't know. I think it might be.
0: I don't think it's wrong. If Tom doesn't think it's wrong.
2: It's a fact.
1: Okay, great. Thank you. Thank you. There is... Oh, Russo says... I'm sorry. Are you gay? Hey, when did you realise that you were gay?
2: Like 15?
1: Wow, that's late.
2: I know. I was a dancer.
1: Did your mum know already?
2: Oh, yeah.
1: When did she know?
2: Earlier. I'm not sure.
0: Get her on the line.
1: Oh, you would have been such a darling. Oh, my gosh. You just wouldn't have believed her. Luck with you. I don't believe my luck with you. That's a fact. Last week we spoke about historic events that we are desperate to know the truth about. I mean, ours was like, you know, true crime.
0: I had such regret driving home thinking about this.
1: Oh, my God. I love it when that happens. You're like, why didn't I say that? I do it with arguments. What did you think
0: like,
1: of?
0: Mine would have sounded so dumb. The Malaysian Airlines flight. That's my number one. Why did I not think of that?
1: Where is
0: that plane?
1: Where is it, though? What happened?
0: I don't know, man, but
1: we'll never know.
0: We'll never know, but that is what I want to know.
1: Kayla says, man on the moon, JFK and Lindy Chamberlain. I still think the dingo is innocent. Kayla, you've got to look at the facts, mate. The dingo did it. This week we also spoke about handshake etiquette. Project Curvy got mad at me because apparently I was standing over the top of Erin. One of the rules of a good handshake is you've got to stand up when you're introducing yourself to somebody. And she says Erin didn't have an advantage because there was no way of standing up without, you know, knocking me over. Look, I probably agree with you there. Now, let's move on to my hair because I feel like we're running out of time.
0: Oh, I can't wait for this.
1: I'll end with Sue, I do have another one here.
0: You rocked in Monday with a brand new look that we all loved.
1: Yeah. I'll be honest with you, I'm not sure.
0: Yeah, see, I really dig it.
1: I don't know. It might be a case of like, you know, it's like a rescue puppy and I'm giving it a go.
0: Yeah.
1: I may take it back to the pound in a week. Okay, we're just going to give it another little bit of go. But just a chat. Saw the post and says, look, I know you won't tell me, but I'm going to ask anyway. I like that straight up. You are looking stunning. Have you had a facelift? I can't tell you have. I have looked and looked and there is no signs of one.
0: That's amazing.
1: Look, I have not had a facelift, which brings us to Sue, who took one look at my post of my new hair and she just said... Not for you, love. Good on you, Sue.
3: 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Melbourne traffic.
4: Nova 100. There's a broken down track on the Balti Bridge heading into the city before the Westgate Freeway with the left-hand lane out of action. Also a collision being cleared in Rockbank on Troops Road North near the Western Freeway. A crash rollover in Maidstone on Ballarat Road near Thompson Street. There are delays in both directions. The Hume Freeway slowing outbound off the Ring Road, then from Craigieburn Road to Donnybrook Road. And we've got the Monash Freeway slowing outbound from Burke Road to Warragul Road. 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Down to just 2 degrees overnight, a sunny 16 tomorrow, 13 now on Melbourne's Nova 100.
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0: There's a crash being cleared on the Westgate Freeway heading outbound at the Ring Road with the right-hand lane closed. Speeds are down to 40 and delays are back to Grief Parade. A crashing queue on Barkers Road at Church Street. Traffic affected in all directions. Also, a collision in Rockbank on Troops Road near the Western Freeway. The Hume Freeway is slowing outbound off the Ring Road, then from Craigieburn Road to Donnybrook Road, and the Monash Freeway slowing from Burke Road to Warrigal Road. Find your future at the RMIT Bundoora Campus Open Day this Sunday. 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Crycos 001-228, RTO 3046. Down to a chilly 2 degrees overnight, a sunny 16 tomorrow, 13 degrees now on Melbourne Snow for 100.
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20: Good afternoon, I'm Michelle Stevenson. The federal government is facing growing backlash over proposed cuts to private health insurance rebates. The budget measure would increase premiums by more than $1,000 a year for some couples. New polling shows Aussies of varying ages are questioning the fairness of the reductions. Private Healthcare Australia Chief Exec Dr. Rachel David argues they're putting the population in danger.
21: We estimate about 63,000 people over 65 will drop their cover, but a further 200,000 are likely to downgrade their cover as well. This risks putting an unprecedented level of pressure on our public hospitals.
20: Two Melbourne ISIS brides have pled not guilty to crimes against humanity charges. The mother and daughter will fight accusations they kept a teenage sex slave while living in Syria. It comes as One Nation plans to introduce a bill blocking Aussies linked to Islamic State from returning home. A band in one, band in all approach to working with children checks is being adopted nationwide. Attorney Generals have agreed on consistent minimum standards so people who fail the checks will be banned from working with children across all jurisdictions. One of Australia's Big Four banks says demand for new home loans has fallen 15% in 3 months. NAB believes tax changes, rising interest rates and concerns about the effects of the conflict in the Middle East are to blame. And it's that time of year again with Barack Obama sharing his summer playlist, the former US president enjoying the likes of Ray, Glenn Hansard, The Strokes and Zara Larsson. Now let's see what's happening on Nine News tonight.
22: Thanks, Michelle. Hello, I'm Alicia Loxley. A young family's Altona North home sprayed with bullets during a drive-by shooting.
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1: I mean, he's known for a few other things.
2: His career is going so well, so don't bring it down.
0: Good on you, Vance Joy. We love it, mate. Stick with the Bombers.
3: I've got some very important news from the CEO of Instagram, okay?
0: Oh, okay.
3: So stick with me. Don't go anywhere. I saw a very funny TikTok or something the other day where it was two girls hanging out, scrolling through someone's account. I'm guessing maybe it was someone they fancied or a new boyfriend.
0: Mm-hmm.
3: And we've all done it. Let's be honest. You go through
0: never.
3: You go through the old photos and see what their life was like or what they're doing now. And the video had this woman trying to show her girlfriend what the boyfriend was doing now, but holding it so tightly so the girlfriend's finger didn't accidentally like the photo.
0: Yeah, of course.
3: Put her in it,
0: don't
3: right?
0: Don't like it.
3: Because you don't want anyone to know that you might be spying on them.
0: Stalking.
3: The guy from Instagram, the CEO, Adam Mosseri, he has now spoken about when you might accidentally like it and then you go, oh my God, if I just kind of unlike it, then they'll never know.
0: Yeah.
3: Here's an explanation.
4: So when you do like someone's photo, we send them a notification to let them know. But there's actually two types of notifications. There's the phone notification, and then there's the Instagram notification. When you unlike that photo, we can delete that Instagram notification, but we cannot delete that phone notification. So it'll still say on their lock screen, you know, Adam liked that photo. So just make sure as you're scrolling through someone's content from many, many years ago, that you're careful not to like anything by mistake.
3: But then you still don't really know because not everyone has their phone notify them if someone likes their post.
0: I don't have it turned on.
3: No, well, I do at the moment, but that's by accident and it's really annoying because I don't know how to turn it off.
0: Sure, I'll show you.
3: So what it does mean, I guess, is if you unlike just on their Instagram, they don't have the notifications. They'll be none the wiser. But then you'll never know if they actually know or not.
2: So what it's all a ploy by Instagram. They want you. They want you to make the mistake because then you've got to go back, you've got an explanation, then people are talking about their app even more. Like,
0: It'd be great it should be a rule that if that happens, screenshot the phone notification and then send it to the person that's then unliked the photo, just saying, hey, thanks for the gentle nod.
3: It's
0: a thing. Maybe it should mean
2: it's
0: more.
2: It's even like the media. Media using celebrities who like photos and using it in a story.
0: Yeah.
2: It could be a controversial video and, you know, a footy player likes it and then they go, oh, okay, so obviously that player's in support of Pauline Hanson.
0: Mm-hmm.
3: I know exactly what you mean. Sometimes some entire story is about a video and what everyone's comments are.
0: Yeah.
3: There's actually flesh to the story at all.
2: The worst a journalist can do, and they do it every year for the New Year's Eve coverage on the ABC, which I think is brilliant. And Zan Rowe and Charlie Pickering, they do an amazing job. But every year it's the controversy about the coverage. And you know what it is? It's three Twitter remarks.
0: And it makes the headlines.
2: Of some anonymous loser that no one knows about and they say that everyone's blowing up about it.
3: Yeah.
2: It's the worst coverage ever.
0: What about when you're scrolling through, like, just doom scroll, and when you go to continue to scroll, you accidentally hit the like button and you don't even know what you've hit on? Does that happen to you guys?
3: Oh, no. Good excuse, mate.
0: I've never liked that.
3: Or the thing when you try and get the other messages and you've accidentally turned on disappearing messages. I got in trouble for that sometime.
0: I don't even know what that is.
3: If you go into Instagram and you're privately messaging someone, sometimes I will go into it and it'll be like I'll try and refresh the feed.
0: Yep.
3: But by doing that, I've pulled the screen down something. I've pulled it up and it's turned on disappearing.
0: And the photos that you've sent have disappeared. Come on, mate.
2: You've gone into a rabbit hole there. Who are you trying to pick up on Instagram?
0: See you later, Kate Ritchie. He's not in the tractor again, is he? All right, win your tickets to Spilt Milk Festival. Featuring Ray and Lewis Capaldi. This is Massive 13-24-10. Give us a call right now, all right? And then, if you want to hear from Hero Kids,
3: We want to hear from Hero Kids. Yeah. Well, I do. Is that okay?
0: Yeah, well, there's unbelievable stories getting around where the kids have been the hero of the day.
3: Yeah.
0: 13, 24, Danny, you've got a story where the kid was the hero.
5: Well done.
0: You got me.
5: You
0: well
5: got done.
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8: 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There's a crash on the Monash Freeway coming into the city after Yarra Boulevard with two lanes closed. Heavy delays back to Burke Road. Also, a collision on the Westgate Freeway heading outbound at the Ring Road with the right-hand lane closed and delays back to Millers Road. And getting reports of a crash in queue on Princess Street northbound before Earl Street. 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Search thousands of commercial property listings with Melbourne's number one in commercial property. Down to 2 degrees overnight, 16 tomorrow, 13 now on Melbourne's Nova 100.
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3: Well, this is good news for your Friday afternoon. Spilt Milk returns in 2026. 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Yeah. We've got a few more after 5 o'clock, but right now we're going to give them to Tiana in Geelong. Happy Friday, Tiana.
28: Oh, my God, thank you so much.
0: Oh, that's going to be massive.
2: Tiana, have you seen the footage of Lewis Capaldi singing Rain On Me with Sam Fender? It is unbelievable. His voice is crazy.
28: Oh, my God, insane. No, I haven't, but that's what I'm going to be doing right now to prepare myself. Oh,
0: I love it. Tiana, tickets are yours. We've got more after 5 o'clock. Is that right, Tommy?
2: You bet.
0: Keep them coming. All right, up next, find out what a 14-year-old did. He's a hero. He saved a life. Kid Heroes, give us a call.

0: the Ring Road past O'Hearns Road, and we've got the Calder Freeway slowing outbound from the Ring Road to Calder Park Drive. JB Hi-Fi's got always cheap prices. 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Down to 2 degrees overnight, a sunny 16 tomorrow, 13 now. On Melbourne's Nova 100.
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17: Melbourne traffic.
18: Nova 100.
19: We've got delays after an earlier crash on the Monash Freeway heading inbound after Yarra Boulevard. A collision be cleared on the Westgate Freeway heading outbound at the Ring Road merge. The right-hand lane is closed and those delays are back over the Westgate Bridge. There's a multi-crash in Carrum Downs on Frankston Dandenong Road, affecting southbound traffic approaching Hall Road. The King Freeway is slowing outbound off the Ring Road past O'Hearns Road, and the Calder Freeway also slowing from the Ring Road to Calder Park Drive. Manningham Road reduced to one lane in sections between Dora and Noel Street until 6 a.m. Monday, 3 August. Significant delays expected. Search Big Build for more info. Down to a chilly 2 degrees, a sunny 16 tomorrow, 13 degrees now on Melbourne's Nova 100.
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9: Good afternoon.
4: afternoon. I'm Michelle Stevenson. Two ISIS brides have pleaded not guilty to historic crimes against humanity charges. A 53-year-old woman and her 31-year-old daughter are accused of keeping a teenage sex slave, which they bought for $10,000 American dollars while living in Syria. The New South Wales Supreme Court, meantime, has backflipped after deeming an allegedly anti-Israel video inadmissible. Two former Bankstown nurses had fought to have the now viral video excluded as evidence, but the court has overturned its earlier ruling, meaning it will play a key part in the pair's August trial. Hamas says it's agreed to a peace deal with Israel after the US-led Board of Peace brokered months of negotiations. Donald Trump says Israel will withdraw from Gaza once the Palestinian group disarms. Acting PM Richard Marles telling News 24, the Australian government is watching the developments closely.
11: So anything which involves a de-escalation is clearly to be welcomed. I mean, clearly we need to watch this play out, and we will watch it very carefully.
4: Well, Gina Reinhart is suing the ABC after it refused to apologise for sexually violent skit. The mighty magnate launching legal action against the national broadcaster and several senior executives over the clip. The legal letters list a series of serious breaches which arise from the video and the ABC's decision to keep the program live on its digital streaming platform. And Paramount Plus has officially greenlit a limited series sequel to the iconic 90s film Clueless. Alicia Silverstone is set to reprise her role as Cher. Now let's see what's happening on Nine News.
12: Thanks, Michelle. Hello, I'm Alicia Loxley. A young family's Altona North home sprayed with bullets during a drive-by shooting.
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27: Ladies and gentlemen, the weekend.
22: Bang. Welcome everybody. If you just tuned in, I'm going to tell you about a thing called the weekend. Well done, awesome. You've made it. It's all yours. Take it and run.
28: That is awkward when people clap above their head.
29: And it's actually really hard.
28: It's a long way up.
30: Congratulations to Cats supporters last night in the AFL getting over the Pies by 25 points. Now, after a recent success biopic that we saw in cinemas, I don't know if this young Collingwood supporter before the game knew much about the Collingwood players.
31: And who's your favourite player?
32: Michael Jackson.
31: Not with us anymore. A little awkward.
30: Awesome. Isn't it funny how it just passed down from generation to generation. Michael Jackson still lives on.
28: Hey, if Che is listening in our online team, can he put together an AI video of Michael Jackson playing for the Cats? Or was it Collingwood Fitz?
30: He was a Collingwood supporter.
28: Okay, can we get Michael Jackson up forward for the Pies? That'd be awesome, Che. Thanks, buddy. More tickets to Spilt Milk in 15 minutes.

0: it. And he said, I'm going to tell my wife you bought me the best birthday present ever.
1: And now you're part of the crime.
2: Yeah, you're an accessory, yep. Melanie. You're going to jail
0: and
2: as well.
0: And that's okay, because he's my favourite son.
3: And if we're going to talk about sons, we might as well mention Fitzy's son, Huey.
2: Our son, Huey Fitzgerald, was picked to play his first A-grade game at 16.
4: Oh, go, Huey.
2: There's a player who plays for us. His name's Richie O'Grady. He rings us in the car and he goes, I just want to tell you, you're getting to travel out there today. I'm going to look after you. And I thought we need to do that with this show as well. So, Kate, I just want to tell you, if you ever get into trouble, I'm going to look after you.
3: I think we all know where this is going.
5: Okay. Guys, what about me? If I get into trouble, can I see a show of hands?
2: Whip, if you get into trouble, if I was you, I'd go to management.
4: Right.
3: And while we're at it, let's throw Whipper under the bus one more time.
1: If you are a parent looking after a child's Tamagotchi.
5: Oh, my God, they back.
3: With this A-plus line from Kate.
1: Well, apparently they poo and sleep and then they die. Bit like you, Whip.
3: Champagne comedy. And speaking of running themes...
6: The most embarrassing moments and things that can go wrong.
3: Let's have a listen to what Luke has to contribute.
5: What did you want to add to the list, Luke?
7: When you're in the elevator on your own, you fart and then somebody walks in.
5: Oh, Kate. Kate.
1: This is so childish.
8: Disgusting.
3: Kate had a community service announcement for all the singles out there this week.
1: You don't have to go on the dating apps. This is a perfect way of letting people know you're single, walking down the shopping aisle with a pink basket. Then you're single, you don't have to kind of peer through the apples to see if there's a wedding ring.
2: There is a way to say to everyone that I'm up for anything, and that's by shopping at the reject shop, I think.
1: Oh.
2: I'm prepared to have a crack at anything that's off.
1: Oh, my God.
2: Or cheating.
9: The reject shop.
3: And it's that time of the week. Out of context, Kate.
1: Having a young man in your shower is the greatest thing that could ever happen to you. It just wasn't up my alley. Fist-sized holes. Put this in your mouth and stop talking.
5: Well, I offered you the swing.
1: Oh, I thought you
5: backyard.
1: Said swinging. Are
5: no,
1: you
5: no,
1: interested
5: no, I'm
1: in
5: not even swinging.
1: Swinging.
5: I didn't offer that. I couldn't.
2: Well, you did hand your keys over very quickly.
5: No, that was
2: Kate.
5: Really confusing.
3: Out of context, Kate. I'm Snitch. See you guys next week.
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12: 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There's a crash being cleared on the Westgate Freeway heading into the city after Williamstown Road with two lanes closed. Also, a collision being cleared on the Westgate Freeway outbound at the Ring Road merge and a multi-crash in Carrum Downs on Frankston Dandenong Road affecting southbound traffic approaching Hall Road. It's the 40-wing sleep event of the year. 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Down to 2 degrees overnight, a sunny 16 tomorrow, 13 degrees now on Melbourne's Nova 100.
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29: We've been giving these away all week, and now that it's Friday evening, we've got some more Spilt Milk returns in 2026, and that includes exclusive appearances by Ray. You cannot see her anywhere else. Lewis Capaldi. Tickets are on sale today, but if you want a couple,

0: desperate, yeah, aren't they? Or intoxicated.
1: And not even judged on their skills.
2: Exactly, you know what?
0: You'd be against that.
1: Back
2: in the day, you could do it. But not anymore. I mean, the landscape's different. And Tommy, do you still have N, do you still have N on your left butt cheek V and A on your right butt cheek?
3: Yeah, I do.
1: It's good. You don't get
0: to see. Where an overvoice.
3: Yeah. Well, yes. Hang on. I'll give you a quick look.
1: Oh, I see, Tommy.
3: That's really well done.
0: He's wearing a watch. Yeah. <Come on. laughs>
1: Nova Boy doesn't look very well.
3: Still has impact. So, after all these years.
1: That sign needs a gurney.
2: What has Starfish got to do with it? All
1: right. You've been under attack today, Tom, haven't you? Tommy's had a bad
0: night. He's a bit low today, do you think?
1: Yeah, that's because he's been picked on so much. He was feeding chickens in Frankston.
0: T-shirt, a vest and a sweater. I don't know what's happening.
1: I can have a look at the T-shirt, what the T-shirt is, though. I mean, the tattoo
0: is
1: one thing.
0: Is it Charcoal Charlie's?
1: Oh, it's the new Fitzy Whipper and Kate merchandise. Kate
3: merch.
1: Wow.
0: When did we get them?
3: We got them last week.
0: I didn't get one. Unfortunately,
2: we didn't have a budget for it, so we've lost two members on Wednesday. Sorry,
1: but if they get tattoos, they get back into the business. All right, pants down, guys. Get your tats. You can now win your share of $15,000, guys. Bowling for bucks. We're going to do it 13, 24, 10 to win more cash instantly for the weekend.
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5: Nova 100. There's a crash being cleared on the Westgate Freeway inbound after Williamstown Road with two lanes closed. Those delays back to Millers Road. A crash being cleared in Berwick on Greaves Road at Domain Drive with delays in both directions. We've got crews at a crash scene in Coburg on Gaffney Street west of Sydney Road. The Coombe Freeway slowing outbound off the Ring Road past O'Hearns Road. Then from Craigieburn Road to Donnybrook Road. The Calder Freeway also slowing from the Ring Road to Calder Park Drive. If a new Volkswagen's been sitting on your wish list for a while, now might be your time. 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Down to 2 degrees overnight, a sunny 16 tomorrow, 13 degrees now. On Melbourne's Nova 100.
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8: Favourite part of the day, this is where we're bowling for bucks. We want to set you up going into the weekend thanks to H&R Block. Alex, welcome.
26: Oh, thanks. Hello.
8: So, Alex, we're hearing that you've got some new family members. What, did you pick them up from somewhere else or what's happened?
26: No, we got some new guinea pigs for our girls a week or so ago. So we're, yeah, have three new fluffy friends.
8: Ah, guinea pigs. Okay. All right. Well, we want to look after you, the family, and the guinea pigs, Alex. So
26: yes,
8: Whipper
26: please.
8: And Kate are down at the Nova Arena. Kate is going to be bowling for you today. Good luck.
26: Thank
8: up to
26: you.
8: Up to $15,000 cash that you can win. Let's find out. Over to you, Kate.
0: All right, thanks very much, Fitz. It's Friday.
1: Well, I think it's my.
0: So apparently Whipper is going to take the week out for us.
1: Oh,
0: still
1: yeah.
0: Still plenty in the kitty.
1: That's right, big sister. Here we go.
0: Are you ready?
1: Yeah.
0: I'll count you in today. They want you to win loads of cash. 3, 2, 1. Go, go, go. Oh, he's going to fall over.
8: Come on, Alex.
0: Whoa.
8: Come on.
0: What do we get?
1: $2,200.
0: Yeah! Well done. 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
8: Welcome back. This is exciting. It's another 100% pure New Zealand snow report. Kate, what's happening on the slopes today?
9: Fresh snow is predicted to dump across the North and South Islands this weekend. And they're set for a winter weekend of perfection up on Mount Ruapehu. Whakapapa's new snowland in Happy Valley is firing up with tubing, sledding and full-on snow. No play.
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13: We've got delays now starting to ease after an earlier crash on the Westgate Freeway city-bound after Williamstown Road. Those delays back to Greek Parade. A crash in Coburg on Gaffney Street west of Sydney Road with delays in both directions. Getting reports of a crash in Ravenhall on Christie's Road northbound before Ballarat Road. The Hume Freeway slowing outbound past O'Hearn's Road, then from Craigieburn Road to Donnybrook Road. Also, we've got the Monash Freeway starting to slow approaching Warrigal Road, then from Heatherton Road to Clyde Road. If a new Volkswagen's been sitting on your wish list for a while, now might be your time. 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Down to 2 degrees overnight, a sunny 16 tomorrow, 13 degrees now on Melbourne's Nova 100.
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21: Good evening, I'm Michelle Stevenson. A mother and daughter charged with slavery crimes while living in Syria have pleaded not guilty, fast-tracking their cases to Victoria's Supreme Court. The women were part of a group dubbed the ISIS Brides who returned to Australia in May, having spent years held in a Syrian detention camp. Well, prosecutors meantime have won their appeal against a Supreme Court ruling, which would have prevented them from using a video as key evidence against two nurses. The now viral video allegedly depicted the pair making anti-Semitic remarks to an Israeli influencer while they were at work. The court initially ruled the video inadmissible, but that ruling has now been overturned. Some states are pushing back on federal plans to cut private health insurance rebates for over 65s. Nearly 40% of surveyed affected policyholders say the change would force them to drop their cover, and some states warn that'll increase pressure on hospitals. Shadow Health and Aged Care Minister Anne Rustin says the government should abandon what she is labelling a mean-spirited policy.
22: Basically a tax on older Australians. We want them to actually listen to the sector, listen to older Australians, listen to their state and territory counterparts and drop this really bad policy.
21: Fresh data shows Aussies are sticking with their jobs for longer. According to the ABS, job mobility was just 7.2% of workers changing employers over the past year. Younger workers remained the most likely to switch jobs. And Justin Bieber has snuck into the comments section to congratulate longtime friend Madison Beer on her engagement. It's after the singer announced the good news on Instagram. Here's what's leading Nine News tonight.
23: Thanks, Michelle. Hello, I'm Alicia Loxley. A young family's Altona North home sprayed with bullets during a drive-by shooting.
24: You could tell someone was doing something wrong in the middle of the night.
23: The priceless gift that saved little Noah's life.
25: Our guardian angel.
23: And Rose Gold. Davies wins the 5 and 10,000 metres in Glasgow.
26: I didn't know that no one had ever done that.
23: Don't worry, you haven't missed the news. You can start over on Nine now.
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35: Happy Friday night. Here we are in your ears. You've been saying the weekend's officially started since Wednesday, but now it's here.
33: It's actually here. It's official. I'm so excited!
35: It's on! And to celebrate, we're going to talk about a woman who was basically scratching her foot so hard on a cruise ship at a restaurant with a fork.
33: Yeah, it was like the parmesan cheese you pop on the top of your spaghetti bolognese. It was like that. Was
35: she
33: that
35: really much, needs
33: it was that crusty.
35: To pack a pet egg next time she heads overseas.
33: Or just do that in your room.
35: Yeah.
33: You know what I mean? There's a time and a place for everything.
35: But seeing something like that in public makes me then feel even more sick about what she does do in the privacy of her own home.
33: Imagine.
35: Are you all right? You just plucked one of your rare eyelashes out.
33: No.
35: And Logies are coming up. I'm worried for you.
33: Don't worry. Don't worry. There's going to be fake Lash City. My tan's going to be fake. My hair's going to be fake. Everything is going to be fake.
35: What are you going to bat at Dr. Chris Brown if you don't? On the red carpet. It's batting your skin, your eyelids.
33: Oh, my eyelids. I'll get rid of them one day too. They're getting a bit saggy, you know what I'm saying?
35: We're going to talk parasocial relationships in a second. You know, when you really feel like you know someone but you don't.
33: Yeah.
35: Just because of stuff like this, radio, podcasting, anything.
33: Well, people are part of your life so much that you really feel a deep connection with them.
35: That's
33: I love it.
35: But next, you know what we're going to do? We're going to talk about things that you might have gotten away with because people aren't voting and voting is compulsory. I'm not getting angry. It's Friday night. Don't worry, but I'm just going to run you through it next. Dom Dollar, saving up Friday.

0: That's Ray. She'll be here exclusively with Lewis Capaldi for Spilt Milk. Tickets are on sale now.
1: Very excited.
0: Speaking of cool music, that's cool music. That's a cool lineup. We've got New Music Friday coming up very soon too. Lots of real treats, including one from Will Ferrell's son.
1: I know, it sounds ridiculous, but it's amazing. People might have seen it and heard it. It's kind of going viral at the moment. Magnus Ferrell is incredible.
0: All right, stick around for that. But this might surprise some people, but I'm a real rule follower. And I don't like breaking the rules. What did you get away with? What if you just like, you know, pretty quietly confident that's done now and I've gotten away with it. Yeah. 13, 24, 10. This is pretty boring, but I can't believe how many people don't vote.
1: Okay.
0: Because I love voting.
1: Do you actually love it?
0: Yes.
1: Yeah, you do like sticking to the rules.
0: I volunteer and do the Barbie at the primary school sometimes and do the votes.
1: More for the chatting part of it, I would imagine.
0: More than 1.3 million Aussies have been fined for failing to vote in last year's federal election. That is like $4.15 million in fines. $1 million.
1: I mean, what does that say about people? Are they lazy and don't want to do it, or are they just not interested in what's on the ballot?
0: Well, we're not many countries are compulsory voting like us.
1: Yeah.
0: Like it's not a common thing.
1: Yeah. But what is the fine?
0: It is, thank you for asking that question. It is a $20 administrative penalty, mm-hmm. whatever that means, which can then increase to $330 if it proceeds to court.
1: Okay. It's really like $20.
0: Yeah,
1: that's what I feel like people.
0: But you can
1: probably
0: also go in there
1: feel.
0: And donkey vote it, but you get a sausage.
1: No,
0: you
1: but
0: get,
1: it's you the get whole little thing. Pen, it's the lining up, and it's all the rubbish,
0: it's
1: and it's
0: fun.
1: All the hoo ha, and no one's really speaking to anyone at the moment politically. You know, maybe if that's what how people are feeling, I'm not going and lining up.
0: I like it.
1: So I'm like, I've never.
0: You're not
1: voted,
0: even from
1: so.
0: Here. You're not even from
1: I'm a
0: here.
1: Resident.
0: God.
1: I'm a resident, Tim.
0: So you've never voted?
1: Never in my whole life.
0: Because you don't have to.
1: Like,
0: do you have to vote for New
1: for
0: Zealand
1: Australian
0: elections?
1: Idol, I vote. No. Because I don't live there either.
0: But don't you have to vote in the
1: no.
0: country that you're a citizen of?
1: No. I've never voted in my whole life.
0: Okay.
1: But also if I encourage people to have their say, and I think it's important.
0: Yeah.
1: But I reckon there's a lot of people out there that are like, oh, I'll just pay the $20, who cares?
0: Yeah, well, they're coming after you, okay? You're not going to get away with it. Anonymous. Hello, Anonymous.
2: Hello.
0: Hello, that's
1: Hi.
0: You.
1: Hi,
0: we've got
1: Anonymous.
0: We've got two Anonymouses on the line, so you're Anonymous one. Hello.
2: Is that myself?
0: Yes,
1: that
0: it is.
1: That is you. Hello.
2: Hi.
0: What did you get away with?
2: A couple of years ago, I accidentally, of course, parked in a disabled parking spot.
1: Okay.
2: And I got a fine. Unfortunately, but I ended up sending in so that I had my Nen with me and that her pass just fell off the dash and it was on the floor. So I sent, you know, a photo of it and I got away with it.
0: Good stuff.
2: But she was not there, obviously.
0: Of course. Yeah, that's
1: Anonymous
0: fine.
1: Found her way around the rules.
0: Yes. Oh,
1: I like it.
0: Okay, second
1: I don't
0: Anonymous.
1: Like it.
0: Hello, Anonymous number two.
3: Hello.
0: Hi.
3: How are you?
0: Good.
3: Good. My story, I'm a high school teacher, math teacher, and I had a student that would give me grief every single day without fail. And the day that I was about to leave, I gave him the horizontal finger and he looked at all the other students and said, oh, did you see what she did? Did you see what she did? And they said, what did she do? What did she do? And I said, I did absolutely nothing. And he just got red in the face and he just couldn't take it anymore. And I just looked at him and went, you know what? That's it. That's how it all ends. And I moved on.
1: Did it feel just so good in your bones?
3: It was like the best way I could have finished.
0: We're just doing the horizontal finger in here now too. It actually
1: feels
0: better
1: amazing.
0: Going that way, doesn't it? Like,
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5: 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There's a crash being cleared on the Westgate Freeway citybound after Millers Road with one lane closed. Those delays back to Greek Parade. We've got an incident on the Hume Freeway heading outbound approaching Donnybrook Road. We've got the Ring Road slowing our turnabout on the Princess Freeway ramp with emergency works closing one lane. Speeds are at 60. 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Crikos 00122A, RTO 3046. Down to 3 degrees overnight, 16 tomorrow, 13 now. On Melbourne's Nova 100.
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0: I love that.
2: Only on Nova.

0: really like with the, first of all, shoe off in the restaurant, gross. Then he's really scratching this crusty foot with her hand, and it's just not really cutting the mustard. So then what she does is gets her fork she's been using on her bacon at the buffet, and she grabs the fork and starts scratching the itch with the fork in the restaurant.
1: You can only imagine what a person like that does at home, if that's what they do in public. And you know what she needs? She needs a pet egg.
2: Don't put sexy shoes on ugly feet. Now treat your feet to a foot makeover with Pet Egg.
1: Remember the Pet Egg?
0: I only know about a Pet Egg because of you. Love the Pet Egg.
1: Crumbs into the little vessel
0: little parmesan cheese. You pop it on your spaghetti bolognese.
1: Let's go to Jason. What's the worst, grossest thing you've seen a person do?
3: Cutting toenails on the train.
0: Like, that's an at-home thing.
1: Yes.
0: That's a self-care at home. I don't know. Where do you cut your nails, Jason?
3: Oh, I cut them at home like everyone else does.
0: Yeah. But where in the house?
3: Oh, in the bathroom, for sure.
0: Nice.
1: Oh, in the bathroom. Classic.
0: Classic bathroom.
1: Classic bathroom behaviour.
0: Jason does it sitting on the toilet, for sure.
1: What do you mean?
0: You cut your nails sitting on the toilet. You've never done that?
1: No.
0: Multitasking.
1: Where does the nail go then? Just flicks off into the bathroom somewhere?
0: It doesn't flick off. It goes on the ground and you pick it up and then you put it in the bin.
1: Okay. Wayne?
4: Just blowing your nose without tissues.
1: Oh, okay.
4: On your shirt and your collar.
0: I'm so with you. Or the people that are like, they walk down the street and then they just get one nostril and go, ha!
1: Yeah.
0: And it just goes and sprays everywhere.
1: Yuck. Yeah, that's bad. Helen, g'day, Helen.
5: Hi, how are you?
1: Good, thank you. Grossest thing you've seen someone do?
5: Yeah, eating dog poo out of the poo bag from the bin.
0: Hold on.
1: What?
0: Hold on, Helen. Yeah. Just 1 second, Helen. I just need you to clarify.
1: What did you say?
0: Because I think you said that you saw someone eating dog poo out of the poo bag.
5: Yeah, he was looking for the bin to where the dog parked. And it opened old poo bags, so you can imagine the smell, and it's starting eating it in front of everyone. People were throwing up. It was disgusting.
1: Okay.
0: Thank you. That wins.
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8: 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There's a crash on the Westgate Freeway city-bound after Miller's Road. It's in the right-hand lane. Delays back to Green Parade. Then a crash on the Balti Bridge inbound ramp onto the Westgate Freeway. An incident on the Hume Freeway outbound approaching Donnybrook Road. The left-hand lane out of action there. On the Deepak Bypass Low outbound from Christie's Road to Hopkins Road on the Western Freeway. 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Start your search today. Melbourne weather down to a chilly 3 degrees overnight. Tomorrow, mostly sunny, 16 the expected top. Right now in the city, it's 9 degrees on Melbourne's Nova 100.
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15: Good evening. A crash on the Westgate Freeway, citybound after Miller's Road. It's in the right-hand lane. Then further along, an incident causing heavy delays on the Balti Bridge inbound heading onto the Westgate Freeway. There's also an incident to watch out for on the Hume Freeway outbound approaching Donnybrook Road. The left-hand lane is closed. Delays all the way back to Craigieburn Road. Also a breakdown to watch out for on the Monash inbound before Wellington Road. That's in the middle lane. There's works in Altona Meadows. Point Cook Road closed in both directions over the Princes Freeway. Use Palmer's Road to skip around. 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Melbourne weather down to a chilly 3 degrees overnight. Tomorrow mostly sunny, 16 the top. Right now in the city it's 9 degrees on Melbourne's Nova 100.
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22: 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And
13: and with the brand spanking new record from Ari. Album number 8 has arrived. We are celebrating Petal from start to finish. Now, she's called this one a little feral. She's written it from a place that she's been maybe a little too shy or polite to tap into before. This is Ari's unfiltered rage era, and I am so here for it. So let's get right in. Now, this album has thrown me. That's the only way I can describe it to you. This opening song, straight add to my playlist. I can't wait to hear what you think of it. It's called Kiss Me from Ariana Grande. This is the Petal album listening party right here on Nova.

0: From start to finish, it's Petal, the new album from Ariana Grande on Nova. Bridget Huswaite here, and honestly, I am so gagged at the range of this record. Like, so many different sounds and moods going on, and Ari tapping into some serious garage beats in a moment. She's definitely giving a bit of Pink Panther-esque in a second, so don't go anywhere. More Ari coming up right here on Nova.
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4: There are delays following an incident on the Hume Freeway outbound approaching Donnybrook Road. Delays back to Craigieburn Road. Barrier repairs on Ring Road, Altona bound on the Princes Freeway ramp. The left-hand lane is closed there, down to 60 kilometres per hour. In Berwick, we have roadworks on Clyde Road at the Monash Freeway, down to one lane both ways. Look out for works on the Eastern Freeway between Burke Road and Tram Road. That's down to 80 kilometres per hour in both directions. 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Mostly sunny and a top of 16 tomorrow. Right now it's 8 degrees on Melbourne's Nova 100.
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0: Listening party on Nova. Bridget Huswaite here with you, celebrating Ariana Grande's 8th studio record. And yeah, she's bringing back the interlude. Rolling Stone actually said this was like Ariana's version of Stevie Nicks' Silver Springs. You can hear it in the lyrics, right? My pain is music to you. You don't deserve me. But she is just warming up. Don't you go anywhere. Ari is really about to step into brooding pop diva. She's getting real dark and bold. So don't go anywhere. You're on Nova.
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4: South Australia brings you the simple pleasure of staring into space. Out here, among the world's darkest skies, it suddenly becomes so clear to see. All those big, fancy and important distractions are but specks of dust in the continuum of time. 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
8: South Australia brings you the simple pleasure of staring into space. 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Now that should put a twinkle in your eye. 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
8: 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All outbound lanes of the Eastern Freeway are closed between Doncaster and Tram Roads until 7.30 this morning. The Ring Road, our turnabout exit to Plenty Road, Bundoora, is closed until Monday for works. And Ferntree Gully Road, Knoxfield, is closed between Harley Street and Catherine Road for upgrade works. 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Mostly sunny and 16 degrees. A fraction warmer tomorrow with 17. 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
6: Everybody,
8: Club.
6: Everybody, let's go. It's the weekend. And the party is on Nova.
9: I'm sorry, but it's August today. What the heck? Where is this year going? My name is Molly Rose. I want to kick this hour off with a song I am loving. It's Stella Lefty's Boston. She wrote it in just 15 minutes.
10: I had 15 minutes to spare before going on a date. I was just sitting down at the piano because I hadn't done anything that day. And I was like, I really need to be productive.
9: She's crazy. This is Nova.

0: ever get sick of this song. I just love it. It's Olivia Dean and Sam Fender on Nova for your Saturday morning. And I want to get you over to San Francisco to see Noah Kahan because his gigs seem like not unhinged, but you just never know what to expect. Elmo surprised him on stage recently. Yeah, the literal Elmo. I'll let you know how you can get in the draw to win in the next 15 minutes. Somba is coming up after this with his smash hit Homewrecker on Nova.
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1: My name is Noah Khan.
2: Noah Khan.
1: Oh, thanks.
2: You and a mate, San Francisco.
0: Amy, talk to me. What is it about San Fran for you?
3: Oh, I just love it there. It's just so perfect. I love the Golden Gate Bridge. Mm-hmm. I love Alcatraz. I love watching the sea lions at the pier. Mm. It is so fun. I just love San Fran. I just love everything about it.
0: It's one of the best places I've ever been. I love it and I love the state. So, Amy, you're already in with a shot to win. If you're listening right now and you think, hey, what about me? 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It is genuinely that easy. Nova is covering your flights, accommodation, and hooking you up with spending money. Noah Khan's new album, The Great Divide, is out now and it's available everywhere. After the break, I want to play you Olivia Rodrigo's stupid song. So if it's okay with you, things are about to get, well, a little sad. You're on Nova.
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0: It's Melbourne's Nova 100, the home of Jace, Lauren and Clint. We've all got FOMO, right? From Snowbar. Their socials were killing me. It's not all fun and games, though. The guys did manage to catch up with a police prosecutor earlier in the week to chat about how bad some Melbourne drivers are.
1: COVID, we had a lot of online streaming in. So we saw people zooming in, driving their vehicles.
2: What, on Zoom while they were driving?
1: So some of them would be on, like, drive whilst disqualified, and there they are driving.
2: Doing their court.
1: Yeah.
3: Watson from Hawthorne is here. We were talking about celebs before. You had a couple of interesting ones pop into the change rooms after the games. You too.
4: Oh,
0: oh my God, don't tell them that.
3: I thought you meant the band then. So Bono was in
0: you
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0: I genuinely love this song. It's Darren James, Do You Remember, on Nova for your Saturday morning. Can we believe it's August already? What the heck? Where is 2026 gone? I do not know. After 7, I'm going to play you Alex Warren's smash hit, Fever Dream. He was seen this week serving fans fries before his show. I kind of love him. But first, let's head to your Nova newsroom and get the latest headlines.
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12: 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A Beautiful Noise, the Neil Diamond musical, is coming to Melbourne. 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
19: 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All outbound lanes of the Eastern Freeway closed between Doncaster and Tram Roads until 7.30 this morning for upgrade works. The Ring Road Alternabound exit to Plenty Road, Bundoora is closed until early Monday for works. Use Scrimshaw Street instead. And Ferntree Gully Road, Knoxville, closed between Harley Street and Catherine Road for upgrade works. Until Monday, use High Street Road. 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Mostly sunny and 16 degrees, a fraction warmer tomorrow. 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We've got 3 degrees now on Melbourne Snow for 100.
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21: Good morning, I'm Eleanor Quirk. New reports found Australia's social media ban for kids is failing. The study revealing more than 8 in 10 Aussie teens are still using their online accounts 3 months after the ban was introduced. The government's vowed to crack down on tech giants failing to verify ages. Authorities are urging Aussies to continue reporting dead birds in a bid to contain the deadly bird flu outbreak. Another 19 confirmed detections of the H5 strain brings Australia's total cases to 52. There are fears it could decimate our poultry industry. Meanwhile, KFC has stepped up after a postie lost his job for taking a mail truck to pick up his lunch. The fast food giant offering free food to all posties who deliver mail to their restaurants. KFC mailing themselves postcards to the chain of outlets to ensure the posties are there on official business. And Romeo Beckham's channeled his famous father's iconic double denim look in a new ad campaign. The second son of Posh and Beck, starring as the face of Tommy Hilfiger's new jeans collection.
18: Nova Sport.
21: In footy, Fremantle's continued its record-breaking season, posting their 18th win of the year against the Western Bulldogs, the 37-point victory all but securing the minor premiership for the Dockers. But coach Justin Longmuir says there's still plenty of room for improvement.
22: We're still on that journey. Approach the season like we're still in the finals hunt, where we're still looking for improvement and looking to better our game. And think, you know, most individuals have got areas they need to improve on, and it's only going to help us get better as a team.
21: And you're up to date on the latest from the newsroom.
18: Yeah. Nova. Here we go.
14: Turn it up. Your weekend soundtrack is right here. Nova.
0: Well, hello. Is it early for a Saturday? I don't know. Maybe you've been awake for a few hours already watching the Comm games. And if so, I love that for you. I'm obsessed too. My name is Molly Rose. I'm serving up your fresh hits and throwbacks this morning. We're kicking this hour off with Alex Warren's smash hit, Fever Dream, right here on Nova.

0: Peking Duck and Elephant. Stranger, could you walk me home? Oh, Nova. Every time I say Elephant, I feel like I'm a private school girl for some reason. Anyway, my name is Molly Rose. I want to get you in with a shot to pick up a trip for two to San Francisco to see Noah Kahan with your bestie. I'll let you know how you can win in just 15 minutes right here on Nova.
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14: And he passes it. 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

0: It's a fresh hit from Morgan Wallen. Been by now on Nova for your Saturday morning. I kind of love this. It's so nice. We've sent you to Sweden to see Ed Sheeran, New York City to see Harry Styles, Florida to see Olivia Rodrigo.
1: My name is Noah Kahan.
2: Noah Kahan.
1: Oh, thank you.
2: You and a mate, San Francisco.
0: And now it's all about Noah Kahan. Talk to me, Sarah. Why do you want to go to San Fran?
3: I really want to see the Golden Gate Bridge, like right above Ico Boro. And
0: yes.
3: I was obsessed with like the TV show Charmed where it was set. I've never been to San Francisco ever. And obviously, growing up in the 90s, you know, like Full House and all that, need to be able to see those houses and take a photo there.
0: Yes, me too. I'm a 90s baby, but I just want to let you know, if you are going to ride a bike over the Golden Gate Bridge, don't wear a skirt. And that is coming from personal experience, okay? Noah Kahan's new album, The Great Divide, is out now and available everywhere. After the break, I'm going to play you Ella Langley's smash hit, Choosing Texas, right here on Nova.
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0: soft pop, Amy Shark's brand new album. That's It's Kinda Hot. I think it's my favourite from the album, but I'm yet to decide yet, okay? My name is Molly Rose. Jace, Lauren and Clint are in next for your weekend brekkie. The guys are catching up with former Olympian and host of Sunrise, Matt Shervington on Nova.
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28: 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That earlier collision on Hoddle Street, Abbotsford has now cleared at Victoria Street with all lanes open. Still got a collision in Truckanina on Doherty's Road just west of Palmer's Road. Traffic delays in both directions and the Ring Road our turnabout exit at Plenty Road, Bundoora is closed until early Monday for upgrade works. 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Mostly sunny and 16 degrees, a fraction warmer tomorrow. 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We've got 3 degrees now on Melbourne's Nova 100.
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30: Good morning, I'm Eleanor Quirk. A damning new report laid bare the failures of Australia's social media ban for kids. More than 40% of Aussie children aged 10 to 15 are still accessing restricted sites 3 months after the ban came into effect. More than a third of underage users bypassed age checks by using fake birthdays. The federal government's in negotiations with the White House to secure access to top-tier American AI models. Under the proposed deal, Australian businesses like banks and telcos would get privileged access to advance software to bolster cyber defence. US police investigating the disappearance of Nancy Guthrie have released two ransom notes 6 months after the 84-year-old went missing. The FBI is hoping to uncover a break in the case by making the emails public. It comes just days after her Today Show host daughter Savannah Guthrie made another public appeal for information. And the highest paid podcasters of the year have been named. Joe Rogan topping the Forbes list, Travis and Jason Kelsey and Call Her Daddy's Alex Cooper also making the cut.
27: Nova Sport.
30: Footy and Fremantle have sealed a top two finish after defeating the Bulldogs by 37 points. The final score in Perth, 11-12, 78 to 5-11, 41. Coach Luke Beveridge blaming a lack of execution.
31: Times in the game when we were in there from a scoreboard perspective, we had momentum opportunities, we fumbled the ball or we mucked up Gilchrist's chances and we fuelled Fremantle's game and we didn't, you know, cope too well at the end of the game. So it's a disappointing night.
30: And you're up to date on the latest from the newsroom.
16: Turn it up. This is Jase, Lauren and Clint.
32: It's gonna be a good day.
16: Nova.
33: Well, good morning and welcome to the weekend.
1: Good morning. How are we all?
34: Oh, we're great. Bounced out of bed for a Saturday.
1: Did you?
34: Yeah.
1: Good for you. Early Friday night.
34: Yeah, early to bed. That's right, Lauren.
1: Early very bed, responsible. Early to rise.
33: You got a weekend on the juicy.
34: Absolutely. And setting sail this afternoon up north for me, up to the Gold Coast, which will be good.
1: Very nice.
33: Is this to cheer on the D's up against the Suns?
34: Tomorrow, Gold Coast versus Melbourne. So that'll be good fun.
1: What's that stadium called now? Is it still Carrara?
34: People's Choice or First? One of the two?
33: They put, yeah.
1: People's First Stadium.
34: Yeah.
1: Oh, there you go.
33: Look, drama's up there. While you're up there, you might want to sort it out. Christian Petrarca's causing some problems at the Suns.
34: What about that, hey? And as an extension of that, there was a bit of a biffo with a teammate. Well, one of his teammates told Petrarca to go and get nicked. Yep. We're asking you, who do you hate?
1: Or in your workplace. Sometimes
34: it's quite pointed, isn't it?
1: A healthy beef in a workplace or we've all told each other to go and get nicked before.
33: Yeah. Isn't it fun, though, that when you start somewhere and everyone seems rosy and then as you stay in that business, you start to see the
1: politics? Think you know a guy.
33: Oh, yeah. Yeah.
1: But it is the venting hotline. Is there someone in your workplace or your office that just gives you the ick?
33: We are going to get to that coming up very soon. And then later on this hour, I detect a theme.
34: I'm also venting. Something I find mildly infuriating, but it's happening to me again and again and again. I'm sick of it.
1: Sleep. It's like you got out of bed on the wrong side.
34: No, I'm happy.
1: Okay.
34: I reckon Australia will agree with me.
1: All right.
33: Let's get into it right across Australia. This is Olivia Rodrigo. It is Jace, Lauren and Clint. You got Weekend Breakfast on Nova.

0: Good morning. This is Weekend Breakfast on Nova. You've got Jace, Lauren and Clint.
1: 13-24-10. Do you work with someone who you would love just to go, jog on, champ?
2: Well, Leo Lombard from the Gold Coast Suns did exactly that to Christian Petrarca on the weekend.
3: I mean, it's not a good look between teammates on a footy field.
2: Well, especially a young teammate in Leo Lombard who was being, well, I guess you could say berated by Petrarca in the moment.
3: A couple of times.
2: Before that, who is a senior, he was brought into the club as a senior footballer.
0: What did Hardwick say post-match?
2: I don't know. I didn't catch the media conference.
3: They address it. Yeah. They'd 13. Be trying to brush
2: over it. Disappointed with the result and disappointed with his boys firing up at each other, no doubt.
3: Mm.
0: It takes the attention away from the disabled toilet scandal, at least. Another drama at the Suns.
2: Jamar and Mac, that's right.
0: They haven't had a great season.
2: No,
0: they're having a bad run.
2: Okay, so we're asking who you'd like to tell from your workplace to jog on. 13-24-10.
0: I really hope none of the staff ring.
2: Well, we have an anonymous caller.
3: You, Jace.
2: We have an anonymous caller, so this could go anywhere. Good morning to you.
4: Hello, guys. How are you?
0: Yeah, we're good.
3: First and foremost, you work with us.
4: No, I do not work at Nova.
0: Okay. Can we ask what sort of industry?
4: I'm a teacher.
0: Oh.
3: And who's got under your skin?
4: Well, there's two people I can think of in particular.
3: Yeah. Yep.
4: Our assistant principal.
0: Oh, you just want to say jog
4: and
0: on?
4: Another staff member.
0: Yeah.
3: Really. And what do they do that's just so irritating?
4: Well, it started off as them having a lot of time out of the classroom with meetings.
3: Could have been an email. I hate a meeting that could have been an email.
4: Well, they loved the meeting. It wasn't. Yeah. It was just between the two of them.
0: Yep.
4: The staff got talking.
0: Do we think they're stupid?
3: Oh, are they stupid?
4: Well, unconfirmed, but
2: yeah, right.
4: It certainly looks that
0: absolutely.
4: Way.
0: Absolutely. Yeah, they're
2: stupid. Is the assistant principal a bit of a flog?
4: Well, he can go in the bin.
3: Yeah. She can get in the bin.
2: I'm reading between the lines.
3: In the
2: I
3: bin
2: think that's
3: with
2: a
3: you?
2: Yes. And they're stupid as well.
0: How's that?
2: Wow.
3: Oh, dear. Well, that might be okay.
2: I reckon it might not be a scandal.
3: Might be totally
0: no, they're stupid.
3: Yeah, but that's okay. You can do that if you're not doing anything wrong.
0: Yeah, but you can't be, you know, not the school grounds or anything. No, not the science lab.
3: No, not when you're calling meetings.
0: Hello, Joey. Also, just side note, when you said I hate a meeting, it could be an email. Do you check all your emails?
3: Me? Yeah. Oh, God, no. But I don't want to be in the meetings either.
0: Hello, Joey.
3: I don't even know what my email address is.
0: I know. You don't know where your laptop is.
3: Hi.
5: Morning.
0: Hello, Joey. How are you?
5: Morning, guys. Great show. You guys make my day.
0: Oh, thank you, Joe.
3: Thanks, Joe.
5: That's right. Mate, I work with it's a small group of four of us, and I send them a joke just to improve morale. I send them a joke every day, and they give me peanuts in return. They don't appreciate it. They just give it a shit, mate. The whole
0: Joe.
3: So you want to tell them all to jog on?
5: Yeah, well, they can all jog on. Mate, I do it to improve morale, and they've got no bloody appreciation.
2: Well, Joe, I tell you what. How about you tell us today's joke?
3: We're here for you.
0: As long as it's appropriate for 8 o'clock.
2: Is it appropriate?
5: Oh, probably not.
3: Oh, dear.
0: Joe, I like you. We need you in our workplace.
3: Have you got any appropriate jokes?
2: What about Friday's joke?
5: I do have jokes. Let me see.
0: I'll
5: see if I can find
0: it. Hang on. We're going to take one call and then we'll come back to you for the joke, Joe.
3: All right, Joe, you work on
0: it. You work on the joke. Let's go to Anonymous.
2: Or another one.
0: Hello, good morning.
6: Yeah, morning, guys. Love the show.
0: Good on you, mate. Thank
2: you. Oh, no.
3: That's our Irish producer,
0: hey, you know
3: Jazz.
0: What? Jog on.
6: There's one guy on our team who messes with the aircon in the office every day. He doesn't bother wearing a T-shirt under his jumper, so when he gets too cold, he can't take off his hoodie and he needs to play with the aircon.
0: Yeah. Sounds like a great guy.
3: Now, let me translate that for those who don't understand Irish. We have a guy in this studio who makes the studio so cold, and then he says it's too hot, but won't take his jumper off, Jason.
2: But also,
3: it
2: Lauren,
3: is weird that you bareback your hoodie.
0: We don't know this is about me. This
2: it's also worth noting that majority rules in most, you know, in most workplaces. Yet
3: it's
2: not
3: winter.
2: not in this studio, Lauren.
3: So in winter, we have to have the air conditioning blasting so he can wear a hoodie.
2: Yeah.
3: No. I mean, can turn it up and you can wear a T-shirt.
0: Joe, good morning. Are you back?
3: Jog on, Jace.
5: I've got a couple quick ones.
0: Okay, here we go. Go for it, Joe.
5: Why did the pitcher go to prison?
0: Hang on, where's that dump button?
5: Why did the pitcher go to prison?
2: Yeah. Yeah, I think
3: he got framed.
5: Because it was framed. Yeah. And the other one was my wife asked me to pass her a lipstick. I accidentally gave her a glue stick and she's still not talking to me.
3: I like that one.
1: That's you know good. What? And they're giving you peanuts. You know what? Your entire workplace can jog on.
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9: 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The Ring Road Alturnabound exit at Plenty Road, Bundoora is closed until early Monday for works. Ferntree Gully Road, Knoxfield is closed between Harley Street and Catherine Road for upgrade works. Also works on Bulling Road, Bulling, closed in both directions between Bridge and Manningham Roads until early Monday. 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Mostly sunny at 16 degrees. Case of the winter blues. 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We've got 3 degrees now on Melbourne's Nova 100.
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3: Guys, you're not alone. 13 24 10 is our number.
0: What do you find mildly infuriating? Good morning, Enza.
4: Good morning. Good morning. How are you?
0: Yeah, we're good. You sound irritated.
4: Well, nothing worse when you book a hotel room and you're on the website, it's gorgeous, you've got fluffy towels and it shows you all the beautiful image, and then you open the door actually and it's nothing like the image on the website.
5: False advertising.
3: Yeah, I look at past guest photos on Google.
5: Oh, on the reviews.
3: Yeah, on the reviews. If you go to the reviews, look at the photos
0: so
3: people
0: often,
3: put up, because it's,
0: you know,
3: they're the real stuff.
0: Pam is complaining about everything.
3: No, ignore Pam. You know. She's bitching about the
5: Who's
3: water
5: Pam?
3: Pressure, but just look at her photos.
0: Oh, she's always.
5: Who's Pam? Yeah,
0: she's
3: Pam, the lady in the Google review.
0: Yeah, she's always star all the time.
3: Anna, good morning.
5: Hello.
4: Hi, guys.
3: What are you infuriating?
4: Well, you know, every time I get into my car, my Bluetooth does not connect to my phone.
0: It's so annoying.
4: And I have to sit there and I have to reconnect it every time. Oh, yes. And sometimes I want to call you guys and I can't because I'm driving.
5: But what about, Anna, when you're mid-phone call and you get in the car and you go, hang on, it's just connecting. Oh, hang on.
0: Oh, yeah.
5: And then someone
0: you're waiting.
5: And then you're like, oh, it'll tick over in just
3: won't
5: a sec.
3: Long. Won't be long. Won't be sick.
5: And then you're like, yep. Hang
3: have
5: on.
3: Got you now?
5: Have I
3: got you now?
4: It connects at the worst times, then when I'm getting in the car, it just does not connect ever.
5: Oh, Anna, I am with you.
0: Yeah.
5: It's like you actually want to put the car in the bin. When
0: I agree.
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28: 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The Hume Freeway slowing citybound between Cooper Street and the Ring Road due to grass mowing works. The right-hand lane is closed. The Ring Road Alturnabout exit at Plenty Road, Bundoora is closed until early Monday for works. Also works on Bulleen Road, Bulleen closed in both directions between Bridge and Manningham Roads until early Monday. Monday morning. 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Mostly sunny at 16 degrees, a fraction warmer tomorrow. 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We've got 5 degrees now on Melbourne's Nova 100.
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29: Good morning, I'm Eleanor Quirk. The families of four Defence Force members killed in a helicopter crash have launched federal court action against the Commonwealth. The four men died when their Taipan chopper crashed off the Whitsunday Islands during a nighttime training exercise 3 years ago. Lawyers representing the families allege systemic failings led to their deaths. The US has described a peace deal with Hamas as another big step forward. Hamas has agreed to the terms of a ceasefire, but Israel is yet to confirm whether it will withdraw troops from Gaza. Police in Arizona have released two rats some notes 6 months on from the kidnapping of the mother of American TV host Savannah Guthrie. Nancy Guthrie went missing in February. The FBI is hoping the release of the emails will unlock fresh clues. We're being warned to expect more pain at the pump from today, with the discount to the fuel excise officially over. And Brooklyn Beckham's feud with his family appears to have inspired brother Cruz's latest music venture, his newly released track Seeing Red, hinting at the rift between the brothers.
27: Nova Sport.
29: A scathing Bulldogs coach has put the side on notice after their 37-point loss to Fremantle. Luke Beveridge says the performance wasn't up to final standards.
0: Until we improve our offensive game and use each other and work harder and get out and keep the ball in areas, we're not going to be a team that challenges at the end of the season.
29: And at the Commonwealth Games track and field, Sarah Billings has taken Australia's first medal in the women's 800 metres since 1990, securing bronze in the final. And you're up to date on the latest from the news.
3: Jase, Lauren and Clint.
4: Jase, Lauren and Clint on Nova.
5: Well, good morning, everyone. Thanks for joining us for your Saturday morning.
6: Hello. Hi there. You are heading up to the Gold Coast after this.
7: I am. Bags are packed, ready to go. Ready for some sun, some surf, some sand.
5: Where are you staying? What beach?
7: Broadie. Oh, nice. Broad Beach. It's nice there, isn't it?
5: RIP the monorail.
7: There a monorail?
5: Yes.
6: What do you mean, was there a monorail?
7: It went to Jupiter's.
6: Yeah,
7: I remember.
6: It didn't go very far, actually. No. It was the shortest monorail.
5: And then it went through the Oasis
7: shopping centre. Through the food court, didn't it?
5: Yes.
6: Right, so you're off to the footy. Now, there's plenty of sport happening across the weekend. Of course, Commonwealth Games are on.
7: Yeah, they are. They're wrapping up.
6: Yes, Matt Shervington is joining us to talk all things Comm Games.
5: Not only that.
7: I love him. He's so nice.
6: Remember the year at the Logies you followed him around the next day trying to get an interview with him?
7: I wouldn't say followed him around.
6: He brushed in, said no thanks.
7: No, I was just like a dog with a bone.
6: You were, but you never got the bone. Like, no.
5: Careful.
6: Yeah, I'm trying to stop myself.
5: All right, we'll get to Matt coming up later on this hour. But next, we are talking twins, triplets, and all of the above.
6: Are you part of triplets, perhaps?
5: Yeah, are you part of a set, Australia? We'll get to it next. It is Jase, Lauren, and Clint. This is Olivia Dean. It's Weekend Breakfast on Nova.

0: Good morning. This is Weekend Breakfast on Nova. You've got Jace, Lauren and Clint.
1: There is a family in Queensland who is appreciating life and a whole lot more right now because a mum there has delivered quads. This is a one in, now identical quads.
0: Identical.
1: One in 15
2: I can't believe that.
1: Million chance of happening. So on 13, 24, 10, we are asking you, are you part of a set?
0: Sarah, good morning.
3: Hello. Hey, guys. How you all going?
0: We're good. You're part of a set.
3: I sure am. So I'm a fraternal twin. My dad's a fraternal twin, and I have identical twin boys.
1: Oh, wow. So it's a generational
2: thing. It runs in the family, doesn't it?
3: Well, they say fraternal twins runs in the family, but identical twins are apparently not genetic.
0: Sarah,
3: so very interesting.
0: At what point with scans and stuff do you find out you're having twins?
3: I found out really early, actually, at about 8 weeks.
0: Okay, because Clint, you're definitely not having
1: no twins, okay. no triplets, no quads.
2: But my grandmother, is an identical twin, and it freaks me out one day if I want to have kids. You know Paul, my fiancé, we call him the big rig. If I had two of them, my God,
0: you imagine if you had quads.
2: No.
1: Okay.
0: That'd be a big baby.
1: It would be big babies. Danny, good morning.
4: Good morning. How are you guys?
1: We're great. Now, you're part of a set. What sort of set are you part of?
4: I'm also part of a fraternal set, boy-girl twins, which you don't usually think that there's a lot of connection. But when we were kids, we used to share a room till we were about 10, and we always used to wake up and be like, are you awake? And be like, oh, I had this dream. And we'd tell each other the dreams, and it'd be the exact same dream.
1: Really?
0: No, it would not.
2: Yeah, that's so weird.
4: If somebody said this to me and I wasn't, if it doesn't happen to me, I'd be like, no way.
0: And but if you don't believe it,
2: right.
0: Remember those twins on the Sunshine Coast that were all over the news? The twins.
2: Oh, the talking twins.
0: Yeah, they were interviewed about witnessing a crime. Take a listen to this.
5: He's got a gun. Poor mum was stuck up there. She goes, are you all right?
6: Because he had all blood all over his face.
5: And he goes, I'll shoot you. She goes, hey, I'm here to help. And he looked the other way and mum ran.
7: It's not the first time Bridget and Paula Powers have gone viral for their NSYNC interviews.
8: Sometimes we do feel like just one person.
9: It is extraordinary that you speak in unison.
10: Sorry, how can you keep a straight face? That's one of the funniest things I've ever seen.
7: The nature-loving twinnies are well known on Queensland's Sunshine Coast, where they run a bird rescue centre.
1: Okay.
2: I saw them on the news again the other night talking about rescuing a pelican,
1: Lauren,
2: or something with bird flu.
1: Forgive me.
2: Yes.
1: I'm somewhat sceptical.
0: What? You think it's stooged?
1: Well, I reckon one just takes the lead and the other just guesses what she's about to say.
2: Okay, you two do it then. Go, Jace.
0: You're on the air. Jace, Lauren and Clint this morning.
1: Good looking day out there.
0: No. I'm with you.
1: Yeah.
2: Oh, you think the twins are making it up?
0: Yeah, we've been stitched up.
1: Yeah.
2: No. Do you know, like I said, my grandmother is an identical twin, and she used to, for a long time, her twin sister lived in the UK and then in Queensland, so they never lived in the same place, really, as adults. And she would know, oh, you're so annoying, she would know if her twin sister was unwell. She's like, I would feel like get an ache in my leg or something, and she'd call her twin sister and she'd done her knee, or like weird things like that would happen.
1: Okay.
0: My 4-year-old started doing this.
2: Are you calling my grandmother a liar as well?
0: No. My 4-year-old started doing the thing where he repeats everything I say. And I was blown up in the car yesterday.
1: Right, well,
0: Stop repeating me, Archie.
1: Should we have a crack? Because we've got twins in the car right now on the line with us. Steph and Nicole, good morning.
11: Good morning, guys.
1: Now, do you do something like what the twinnies do? Do you speak at the same time and finish each other's sentences?
11: I won't jump in. We do it sometimes, but I think it's more because we spend so much time together and we just have the same story. So repeat the same thing.
2: Yeah.
11: Okay. I'm skeptical of them too sometimes because I feel like it's possibly be put on. But we are the, kind of those twins. We work together.
2: Are you guys identical together. Twins?
11: Yes.
1: So hang on.
11: Yes.
0: And you work together as well.
1: What else do you share?
0: What do you do for a living?
11: We are financial advisors. So we're in the car on the way into work together. We work from home together when we're at home. So, we probably spend
2: Do you live
11: much
2: together?
11: Time. No. Right. Our husbands would be very...
0: I mean, very convenient. You know, say if I'm a client, you lose all my money. Exactly. You can be like, no, that was Nicole. It wasn't me.
1: When you... now, this sounds... because you are identical twins.
0: Here
1: right?
0: we go.
1: How can your husbands tell you apart?
11: Now they can. There have been moments in the past where they have been. We've been able to trick them.
1: Like what? What's
11: it's
1: happened?
0: Like has a husband put his arm around the wrong girl or anything?
11: Yeah. Yeah. It's been many times. And there is a quick realization and like, but our kids sometimes get confused as well. So, like, my daughter, she was getting babysat as a baby by my sister, would get confused when I go to pick her up. She's like, wasn't I just with mum? So, yeah, we do look. Very alike.
0: Wow.
1: Steph or Nicole, wow. did either of you growing up, you know, did you like punking people?
11: We did it a couple of times. We did make the boy cry one time when we were little, so I think it scarred us and then didn't do it again. But
0: yeah. With great power comes great responsibility.
2: Oh, yeah. Yes, that's right.
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13: 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Hurry ends Monday only at Freedom. The Hume Freeway slowing outbound between the Ring Road and Cooper Street due to grass mowing works. The right-hand lane is closed. The Ring Road out-turnabout exit at Plenty Road, Bundoora is closed until early Monday for works. Use Grimshaw Street instead. And Ferntree Gully Road, Knoxfield, closed between Harley Street and Catherine Road for upgrade. 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Mostly sunny at 16 degrees, a fraction warmer tomorrow. 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We've got 6 degrees now on Melbourne's Nova 100.
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1: Hello.
2: Well, there is quite the deficit, isn't there?
3: Hey!
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1: It's getting a bit embarrassing. 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
0: I've got an idea, Shebo. I'm going to go straight out of the box.
2: Get some English lesson?
0: Okay, so no. 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

0: of Noah Khan.
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0: 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Oh, what a feeling, Toyota. There's a broken down truck on Eastlink heading south at the Ringwood Bypass with one lane out of action. Speeds are down to 40. There's grass mowing works near the Hume Freeway heading outbound at Cooper Street. The right-hand lane is closed. We've got the Ring Road, our turnabout exit at Plenty Road, Bunduro, closed until early Monday for works. Use Grimshaw Street instead. FPOS fees are great for banks, not businesses. 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